your air and water to weaken your health. We will turn you against each other to control any unrest. We will sell you drugs and put you in jail for buying them. We know what's best.

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0: Dirty Wayne.

Welcome, boys and girls, to another episode of Armada Invite Radio. For this week's episode, we've selected 10 amazing singles we're sure you love for the Armada Invite Mix, arranged for a guest mix from progressive trance hero Roch, and added 3 more tracks from one of our new compilations, Armada Deep Ibiza 2019 Closing Party. In addition, we've also got a cool announcement at the end of the show, so make sure you listen all the way through. But first, in the wake of the opening track from Zonderling called Lifetime, let us offer up the next 2 records of this week's show, the Ventum remix of Ilke Klein's Moments of Clarity and What I Grew Up On by Ofaya and Back at Me.

That Groovalicious song you just heard, a brand new remix from ATFC on Sultan Shepherd and Showtex We Found Love. And you also heard a big remix from Black Caviar of a track from Zach Martino and Dyson called Mood. Are you having a great time so far? Let us know on social media as we drop the next two tracks. Tell You by DNF and Blockther and Mr. Gems and Themic remix of Artemisia's Bits and Pieces.

0: Well, you can't say we didn't end the Armada Invite Radio Mix on a high note. You just heard Kubrick's Kingdom of Fire, the official anthem of New Horizons 2019, and before that you heard Freak Show by Mr. White and the Main Circus remix of Something Real, the latest single of Armin van Buuren, Avian Grace and Jordan Shaw. Having wrapped up this week's Armada Invite Radio Mix, let us turn over the decks to no one other than progressive trance hero and my buddy Rutch.
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0: Thanks, Rog, for whipping up such a killer guest mix. And while we're on the subject of amazing music, let us dive into our new Armada Deep Closing Party Ibiza 2019 compilation album for three brilliant songs: Maxim Lani's Renaissance, Kidnap's Grow, and the Yula Nico remix of Ilke Klein's Lost Souls.
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0: So we promise you a cool announcement at the end of the show. And you're going to get just that. Starting next week, we hit the milestone number of 275 episodes. And we're going to change up the radio show. In addition to a slightly different name, that will be Armada Radio.
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0: 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You may not see the consequences of your actions. You never think twice, always thin eyes. Make a statement, show yourself, show your attractions. 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

UI. Hello, here is Alessandro from Hashcode, and I want to send a big thank you to Elder and Kings of Rock Radio Show for the support to our music. Hope to see you in Portugal live very soon. Bye.

Hello everyone, this is Miron representing rock music all the way from Paris, France, and it's my biggest pleasure to be part of the Kings of Rock program hosted by Helder Rice. Sending a big hug to everybody in Portugal, and make sure you listen to my new album, Writer's Road. Obrigado and see you soon.

0: Hi, this is Paul from The Site in London. You're hearing us on the amazing Kings of Rock Radio. 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
0: 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Keep playing, I'ma snap out.
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0: call
1: out.
0: His motherfucking phone up again, I'ma blast.